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in sight. 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Keep the beast in my nature under ceaseless attack. I get no sleep. I can't get no sleep.

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Join in on the disco trance.

0: 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I got him good. I got him really good.
1: Turn the nights into a glory day.

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1: Oh, it's beautiful. But wait a minute, isn't this...
0: Yeah, yes it is.
1: But I thought the old lady dropped it into the ocean in the air.
0: Well, baby, I went down and got it for you.

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1: 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On the radio, your choice, your music. I spy.

0: 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Your choice, your music.
1: Can you pull the curtains? Let me see the sunshine.

0: Hi everyone, this is Simin of BTS. Please enjoy my new track. Who?
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